y'all salute the mamas in music, right? Can we salute Brandy?

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We are the People Station, baby. It's me, your man, DJ Dirty. We go to entire Noisemaker Nation. Woo! Now, when we talk about saluting mothers on Mother's Day, you know we can't do

0: 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I said we was gonna take care of the ladies.
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0: 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Who are mothers?

0: 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But you know, even though I'm talking about saluting the mothers in music, I salute my mama. 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
1: Yes.
0: Hello, mother.
1: Hello, son.
0: 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I got to salute my mama. I can't salute these women, these other mamas,

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5: Well, right, you know what? And females like me who aren't blessed in the derriere, I used to say my own name. Tanisha got a big old butt. I just put my name in the song.
6: So. And for those who speak Spanish, the word is culo.
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Lord have mercy. I mean, when I tell you, the tickets for Usher and Chris Brown's tour are going like bananas on the shelf. Like oranges on the shelf. 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

0: 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Can I say happy birthday to all the Taurus? It's a lot of Taurus going around in the DMV. I gotta say happy birthday to all the Taurus. Cranking up the Magic 102.3. How about it? I got one particular Taurus I gotta put on blast. That's Lil Sis Lay coming up next. I think we gonna go ahead and blast off for Lay a little bit. Right here on Magic 102.3. Don't touch the dial. Say a wow, child.
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0: Wait a minute. Can I say we're going to do this for my little sis Lane?

Can I tell y'all? Hold on. Wait a minute. Real tough, true story. Real tough, true story. Can I tell you, for all the go-go bands that's got brand new original music, Magic 102.3 has been the station in the DMV to break all the go-go bands' brand new original music. And it's no lie. Set the alarm off, cuz! 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Woo!

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0: 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We are the People's Station. Me, your man, DJ Dirty Rico. And what's crazy is when I say we're going to break all of our go-go bands' new music right here on Magic 102.3. And when I tell you, I got the pleasure of having on the phone line the voice, the good dude, the band is called Major League. Ladies and gentlemen, my nephew Armani's on the phone. What it is, nephew?
1: What's up, Hog? How you?
0: I'm good, baby. What's happening?
1: I can't complain. What's going on with you? I hear you working.
0: Oh, man, I'm working. So we've been playing phone tag a little bit. Let me ask you this. So we've been getting busy. We've been trying to, like, make sure we get all of the bands in the DMV ready for June 3rd to kick off at Sycamore and Oak. So being as though Major League performed at Sycamore and Oak last year, I think it's only right that we do what we got to do to get Major League on for Sycamore and Oak this year. What you think?
1: Absolutely. We love it so much.
0: Yeah, that's what I'm talking about. So look, tell everybody how they can follow Major League, follow the journey of the band, because Major League not only is playing in the DMV, but Major League has been playing in other cities and other areas and everything. So make sure, go ahead and give everybody the details how they can get down and follow Major League.
1: Man, you can follow Major League at Major League_Crank. That's on Facebook and Instagram. I also catch us all over Magic 102.3 because we love them so much.
0: Nephew, say it again, nephew!
1: And I also catch us on 102.3, Major League's home.
0: Hey, look, I love that boy. Hey, man, so look, I know you got more stuff coming up. You probably have practice right now getting ready for a show and everything, man.
1: I am.
0: Had to make sure we got you on and got you straight. Love you to bits and pieces, nephew.
1: Tell
0: the entire band y'all keep rocking and doing what y'all do, man.
1: Man, appreciate y'all so much, man. And keep rocking with the whole Magic team, man. We love y'all so much and thank you for all the support.
0: You know that. Hey, nephew, I'm going to call you later on, baby.
1: I will do.
0: You got it.

0: come off of Major League.
1: If you lost somebody you love, put your hands up right now. If you lost somebody you love, I want to see your hands up right now. Hey, work. Let's go.
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1: Say what? 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

98.3. Real quick before I go, want to show some love to all my families across the border in the DMV that's been dealing with the senseless violence in your homes or in the neighborhood. And do me a favor, if you can remember, on Monday, I want you to wear green for me. On Tuesday, I want you to wear green for me. On Wednesday, I want you to wear something green for me. Thursday, Friday, all next week, wear something green for me.

0: homes and in our own communities. So make sure whatever you do, show all our folks that's dealing with mental health issues, show them some love by wearing green. Nah, it's not St. Patrick's Day. This is something that's much more needed than celebrating a little shamrock, a little leprechaun or something. I want you to wear green to show love for those who are dealing with mental health issues, all right? Whatever you do, have a great weekend. Be a positive to somebody's negative, because you never know who just might need it. Trust me. And happy Mother's Day weekend. 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Gemini Deja up next, and I'll see ya.
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I'm Deja Perez. 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
16: 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I'm the owner of Isaiah 58 Skate House, located at 3132 Branch Avenue in Temple Hills, Maryland. 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I found out sometimes you have to just do it the way that you believed and trust. For me, the most exciting about the future of my business is being able to see it profit through the community, having the opportunity to grow within the community where I grew up, and there wasn't much for us to do. So seeing that landmark location where I am, seeing it cherish and grow, is something that I look most forward to seeing in the future.
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0: My name is DJ Gemini, and Jem, you know I tell you all the time, but I cannot do this without you. I am so incredibly grateful for you. Thank you, thank you, thank you. I'll get up with you guys mañana from 3 to 7 p.m. You can always follow me on the gram. I am at Deja Perez. And, of course, DJ Sixth Sense is up next here on Magic 102.3, the People Station.
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16: I did a show there one time. Somebody threw a chair at me on stage. The drug dealer was sitting out there, you know, with this girl talking, man, I got money. 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So I started roasting his outfit. He had on all them little thin-ass necklaces. And I said, one of them necklaces come out the bathtub stopper. His girl started laughing.
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3: 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All I'm looking for is just a serious relationship. It's where I can hold all my life. Why don't you give me that commitment?

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0: girls, make sure you know how to act, as Special K gives you the unwritten codes of conduct. 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
0: 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Alongside Tanisha Nicole and Albert Somebody Trippin'. And at 5, it's DJ Six Sense in the mix. 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
4: Hey, what it is, man? 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I hope you guys are enjoying your weekend. 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
5: And your girl, Janai Thornton, is back to help you save some money. Plus, Gary is going to have that tea and Kahlua of the day.
4: All right, it's about that time to get this weekend started. Here go the homie T.I. Let him know, pimpin'.

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4: Gary has the tea and the color of the day, Gary.
5: Good morning, Ricky. Good morning, America.
4: Good morning.
5: It's a beautiful day in the neighborhood, and here's what's happening in celebrity news, y'all. The girls are talking, and I'm kind of a little on the fence with this here story, y'all. It's been reported, y'all, that basketball legend Candace Parker, y'all, is soon joining her friend Dwayne Wade and many others, y'all, in the sport's most prestigious club. Now, they're saying, y'all, that the two-time WNBA Most Valuable Player will be enshrined, y'all, in the highest Naismith Memorial Basketball Hall of Fame later this year. And they're saying when she heard the news, y'all, they say she knew, honey, who she wanted to present her for the event. Now, they said in a video shared on social media by NBA on Prime, they're saying Parker gave Dwayne Wade, y'all, a handwritten letter during a plane ride asking the Miami Heat legend to join her on stage during that introduction, at least during that induction. And you know, baby, people are definitely talking about. She said, quote, "Dear number three, always looking out for me through Olympic gold medals, championships." That's what Wade said, you know, while reading the letter out loud. Now, she said, "You have always had my back. It would be an absolute honor if you walk me and join me on stage at the Hall of Fame. I love you like a brother." And they said, of course, honey, Dwayne Wade was happy to learn the news, immediately going over to Parker, and he gave her a hug. They were flying on a private jet. Now, they're saying, meanwhile, Dwayne's beautiful wife, Miss Gabrielle Union, saw the video of the heartfelt moment between her husband and Parker, who won three WNBA titles. She said, "It's only right," Union comment, adding the fire emoji for emphasis. Now, they're saying that, you know, she said Union clearly had no issue, y'all, with her husband showing support for Parker. Like many basketball fans familiar with Parker's incredible career, Union was simply thrilled to know that the seven-time WNBA All-Star will receive a much-deserved spotlight, honey. And, you know, and it went on and on and on, but people are saying, how she could ask that woman's husband to bring her on stage?
4: That's for something special. She don't want him. She married.
5: We don't know that. We don't know if he want her.
4: He don't want her.
6: You're stretching it, Gary. You're stretching
5: it.
6: No,
5: I'm not stretching it. Yeah, two heterosexual people.
4: Heterosexual people talk every day, and that don't mean they want each other.
5: Well, honey, I'm sorry, honey. We ain't for the go through.
4: Ain't she married?
5: No, she ain't married. She's divorced to Sheldon. She's divorced to, I looked it up, boo, to Sheldon. She had to get him $400,000, honey.
4: She has a partner now.
5: Well, to Paul Kapalka, they still together, whatever her name is. What her name is? Petrovka.
6: Petrovka, man. Petrovka.
5: Yeah. So are they still together? I don't even know if they still together. Because she was married she got a little girl with her husband, with Sheldon, honey. She had to give him $400,000, honey. But I'm sorry, honey. You know, whatever her situation may be, she was married once upon a time.
6: So two heterosexual people just can never have a conversation.
4: Not
5: bringing them on the stage. He presented
4: her. The NBA Finals. He's a champion.
6: NBA legend.
5: I don't care what he is. Hell, he's a doggone heterosexual man.
4: That's why you don't have nobody. You keep being jealous.
5: But that's not jealous. That's being, honey, smart, honey. Okay, now some of you married people, let's go. Okay, let me use the sports genius. Okay, Rock T, would you like Crystal to present Klay Thompson award? Let him go bring her award?
6: Well, Crystal never played basketball.
5: Yeah.
6: Well,
5: there's no relation there. It's about a man, a sportsman, and a woman.
6: Dwayne Wade had a very important process in Candace Parker's basketball career.
5: Dwayne Wade had a lot of process in that damn break, baby, too, that he got.
4: The break baby you still talking about that.
7: Okay, the break baby grown and in college. Go ahead.
6: Gary, who you want to represent you when you get to the Hall of Fame?
4: Y'all
5: just go ahead on, honey. Just keep on, honey. I'm sorry, baby.
4: Switching sandals.
5: Moving on, in other celebrity news, y'all. Baby Miss Lexi Brown is back in the news, honey. Y'all know who Lexi Brown is. She the name who was called yesterday, honey, when they said, honey, Klay Thompson was allegedly being with. Now, Lexi is clearing the air after social media, honey, connected her name, baby, to rumors surrounding Klay Thompson and Meg Thee Stallion. Now, the Lexi Brown star posted, y'all, a statement, honey, on Instagram story denying any role in that situation. She said, quote, "I've seen what's being said online, and I want to be clear none of this is true. She said, and I have no involvement in this situation. That's what she put down there, honey. She let the world know that. And she said she followed that with a reminder that her priorities are elsewhere right now, not with this man. She said, this week's marked the start of an important and exciting new season for me, and my focus is fully on that. She also commented, arrived y'all after Megan Thee Stallion confirmed her breakup with Clay and spoke about what she values in a relationship. Trust, fidelity, and respect are non-negotiable for me, Megan said in that statement. Now, the rapper added y'all that she is choosing to move forward with peace and clarity, honey. Now, this
4: right.
5: girl
4: good
5: said,
4: for her.
5: Yeah, but she said, well, why would they put Lexi Brown up in there, honey?
4: Because they messy and they lie. They lie on the internet, God. And they very messy, and they just flat out, outright lie. They lie yeah. about everything. They make up stuff. These blogs, yeah. half of these blogs and stuff, they don't be true.
5: Yeah, but you do know, Ricky, like the old folks say, though, wherever there's a little smoke, honey, there's some fire.
4: Whatever there's smoke, there's a lie. How many lies you read on okay. yourself and read on us, and you lied and just making up stuff just to be making up stuff just for clickbait?
6: Right.
4: Into something yeah. innocent, it end up turning into clickbait. It's crazy.
7: It is.
5: My Lord. Well, we going to see, honey, because I feel so bad for Megan, and I'm feeling
4: sorry. I feel bad for her. I was really hoping that relationship worked out for her. You know, I thought yeah. that was good for her. You know what I'm saying? I was happy for him or whatever, yeah. and I really hate it. You know, I hate it for her. It kind of broke everybody's spirit. We was pulling for them.
5: It did. Because people was like, God, he light-skinned, and he going to be good for her and everything. And
4: even if he was dark-skinned. You know what I'm saying? I was just hoping that the relationship, because everybody loved. She had what everybody wanted was a good, solid relationship.
5: Yeah.
4: What the everybody world was looking love. For love. What the world needs now is love. That's right, Gary.
5: And with now that said, and did y'all know what time it is?
4: What time is it?
5: Yes. Ta-la-la-la-la-la.
7: Sha-la-la-la-la-la.
5: Gabrielle. All right, the couleur today, honey, is one of my favorite couleurs. My couleur today, y'all, is Gouda cheese. On the high end, you say Gouda cheese, and on the low, you say beautiful pale yellow. That's the couleur for today.
4: Oh, that's beautiful. Y'all, give it up for Gary with the tea.
0: You ain't black to me unless you got a case of water on the floor at home. 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

0: up, Beyonce?
1: Hey, good morning. Okay, so how are you?
0: Man, I'm blessed and highly favored, saved, sanctified, Holy Ghost filled, fire baptized. I got Jesus on my side, and I'm running for my life.
1: I love it. Now, do you use Outlook?
2: Outlook.
1: Okay, never mind. Y'all don't check your reach media. Anyway, so most people out there. Alfredo, she called me. Okay, so Outlook is your mail server. You know, if you work for this company, you use Outlook. There was an outage. So all my corporate people in corporate America, you're like, hey, I'm not getting my emails. People are calling you. Hey, what's going on? Well, Outlook, Microsoft Outlook has said, hey, there was an outage. Now, to fix this, you may need to go back to your iPhone and re-log in, because a lot of you guys are locked out and trying to figure out what was going on. So they have addressed it apparently with some kind of internal failure. And they said, hey, you're good to go now. So Outlook is good. Also, for all of my people out there, you have kids. You are trying to figure out what is going on, because a woman on TikTok went viral. Why? Because her daughter called her on FaceTime and said, hey, mom, I came home early. I'm locked out of the house. Can you come open the door? Now, the problem was the lady said that.

0: the daughter, started saying things that didn't make sense. You know, there were a couple, like, red flags that was thrown up because she said she was upstairs in her office. First of all, why was the daughter at home so early? Then she said something else, which made the mom ask her, well, what school do you go to? Who is your teacher? Like, personal questions. Turns out it was somebody who was calling her on FaceTime using AI, and it all they took was an image of her daughter. And it was really people trying to break in her house.
1: Oh,
0: they were out. There was a van outside. The gentleman had some kind of AI program. They had found the. They did their research. They found the woman's daughter's picture. They FaceTimed her. They were trying to get her to unlock the house. So again, this goes back to something we talked about a long time ago, right? Code words. This is why it's important, because when you have these conversations with your friends, your elderly parents, your loved ones, your kids, you need to have a family code word that only you guys know. It could be supercalifragilisticexpialidocious. It doesn't matter what the code word is, pineapple, but something to where only you and your family know, because the way AI is moving nowadays, you don't know what's real and what's not. And especially in these quick moving situations, you need to make sure you prepare yourself. And you know, especially with your kids, but also these conversations need to be had with our older friends and family, our moms, our dads, because, you know, they don't understand the difference sometimes between AI and what's real and what's not. So again, remember, teach your family code words. And last but not least, I don't know how you guys feel about this. I'm really concerned. Now, there was a rumor and a lot of people were upset, and it's not all the way true. It's kind of true. So all cars moving forward after 2027 are going to have technology in it using AI, which will scan your eyes and tell if you are an impaired driver. So if you've been drinking, if you're high, you know, if you're too sleepy, if you've been driving Uber all day and you're a little bit more tired than usual, the car will warn you first, and then after so many times, it's not going to let you drive. So these are things, of course, lawyers, the government is trying to vote on this right now. They're trying to get this bill passed, but it could definitely happen. It's already in the works, and car makers are actually already trying to put some of these AI placements in place. Yes,
2: but only in brand new cars?
0: Only in cars built in 2027 or after.
3: But you know, they kind of already have that. Like, it'll say you need a coffee break. You know what I mean? When you're driving in your car, mm-hmm. and if you kind of swerve a little bit, your car will say, get some coffee.
0: Right. Well, this is going to be a camera that can actually scan your eye and your eye movements to see how you're moving. But for these stories and more, you can follow me at Beyonce ATL, and that is your Techie Tuesday upload.
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2: This Sunday, it's going down. This ain't your grandmama's church. The new Mount Moriah Episcopal Brighter Day United Methodist Macedonia Church of God. And the Bishop Cleophas Snoop Watkins brings you Sold Out Sunday. 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

0: Sold Out Sundays with communion shots all service long, Jiffy Cornbread Body of Christ, and iced out Martin Luther King fans. The new Mount Moriah, Episcopal, Brighter Day, United Methodist, Macedonian Church of God. 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

0: Big Smile Morning Show. Hey, it is about that time to play Battle of the Sexes. We got Tyra from Spartanburg listening to us on 107.3 Jams. What up, Tyra?
1: Good morning.
0: Good morning. Happy to have you. We got my man Mario listening to us from D.C. on Magic 102.3. Hey. What up, Mario?
2: Good morning.
3: Morning.
0: Oh, the DMV in the building, man. Happy to have y'all. We about to play Battle of the Sexes. And listen, if you do not know the answer to the questions, go ahead and save yourself some time and just say pass, because we have a lot of questions, okay? Don't waste all your time trying to figure out one little stinking question, all right? Y'all ready?
2: Yep, ready.
0: All right, so Tyra, you and I, we're going to go first, and then Mario is going to go with Brad. Here we go. Start the clock. All right, what comedian actor played the role of Pookie in New Jack City?
1: I don't
0: Tara.
1: Know.
0: Oh, that's Chris Rock. Come on, now. All right, what is the name of the rap group that made the song Rapper's Delight?
1: Oh,
0: with
1: that
0: the hip.
1: Flash?
0: Oh, with the hip. Ha, huh, the hip is it.
1: I know the song, but I'm not. Is it Jam Master Flash?
0: That's the Sugar Hill Gang.
1: Okay.
0: All right. What is the Miami NFL team mascot? The Miami what?
1: Dolphins.
0: Yep. How many ounces in a pint?
1: 8.
0: 16. What actor played the role of Craig in the Friday series?
1: Ice Cube.
0: Yep. What is the capital of South Carolina?
1: Columbia?
0: Yes. All right. Oh, how many did she get?
4: 3.
0: She got three. That's good. You can win with that.
1: Thank you.
3: All right, Mario, you ready?
2: I'm ready.
3: All right, let's go. What does sugaring the body do?
0: What?
3: What does sugaring do to the body?
2: Pass.
3: Remove hair. How many weeks is a full-term pregnancy?
2: 36.
3: 40. Mm. What type of workout uses a reformer machine?
2: Cardio?
3: Nope, Pilates. Mm. What type of makeup do you put under your eye to make it look brighter?
2: Eyeliner?
3: Concealer. Mm. What does SPF stand for?
2: Mm, it blocks the sun. Pass.
3: Well, can it get that one, sun protection factor?
0: Yeah.
3: Okay, yes, you got one. Okay, which fast food spot has a slogan that says it's finger-licking good?
2: Is that Popeyes?
3: Oh, KFC, man. Which woman served as the first female speaker of the U.S. House of Representatives? Bruh. What is the name of the latte that is green?
2: Chai latte.
3: Nope, matcha.
4: We had one.
3: Look like she won.
0: Oh, man, Gary, what did she win?
5: All right, now, you just won a tube of Colgate toothpaste. Uh-oh. And you also got a big full bag of Wiggle Diggle Toys. All right. You also won a 52-pack of baby wipes.
0: Sounded like a man. I like
5: plus,
0: this.
5: Plus, you got a beer mug. Also, a beer mug. Yeah. Also, a 12-pack family pack of comb. And that's not it.
3: Stay in there, Gary.
5: That's not it. You also receive a 6-pack of teeth whiteners. Yeah, you did.
0: Yeah.
5: But wait a minute. Okay, honey, I can't be going through all this sorrow. Uh-oh.
0: Yeah, you were sounding like a man, girl.
5: Yeah, but I ain't no damn man. I'm telling you. There you go, baby, Miss Tara. Now, Tara, this is where I'm at, girl.
0: Man.
5: And, honey, for your grand prize, girl, you get a box of Toaster Pop-Ups, baby. Yes, you do, girl. That's your grand prize, honey.
0: You couldn't read the prizes like a dude.
5: No.
3: You had one more left.
0: You had one. Yeah, you was doing good.
5: Do you know the queens are on the side? Say, girl, you done turned in, honey. So,
0: baby, so, girl, give it up for the winner of the Battle of the Sexes.
3: Thank you, Tara.
0: y'all. 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
1: Listen, our college graduation season starts in a few weeks, and we got our money expert, Janai Thorne, is here to help us, help our upcoming college grads and their families stay financially savvy. 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Happy to have you.
2: Good morning.
1: Absolutely. And parents and the students, you know, that are fearful of falling into financial trouble after college, what advice do you have for them?
2: I have a few tips for them. Number one, for all of our college graduates, listen, just remember, start out slow. You know, we don't have to jump out here living but beyond your means. You know, please be careful of making any major purchases. Number two, you got to protect your credit. It's just like your transcript at college. You know how hard you worked to get those grades? Need you to put forth that same effort in order to protect your credit. And please take advantage of everything that your employer offers. A lot of times I feel like new students or recent college graduates who are signing up for their benefits, they just do everything real quick. Please take your time. Understand everything that's being offered to you. We don't even want to leave any money on the table. And immediately start saving towards retirement. I promise you will need that money later.
3: Well, Janai, Tracy reached out and said her son Joshua is graduating from FAMU. And although he has a full-time job, he will be moving back home. Now, what advice do you have for parents who will have their adult children moving back home?
2: I think the key word there is adults. They're not just children anymore. I want to make sure every adult living in the household is contributing, whether you need the money or not. And I think, Brad, a lot of times people are like, oh, wait a minute, we don't need the money. That's not the point. We need to make sure that they're contributing, and they also need to understand what it costs to run a household. How much is the rent or mortgage? How much is the electric bill? How much is the car insurance? We need to make sure we're exposing them. That way we're getting them ready to transition and ultimately live on their own.
4: Mm-hmm. Okay, let me ask you. Rochelle is going to graduate from Alabama, and she's nervous about having to pay back her student loans. Now, what guidance do you have for her in navigating, you know, this stressful situation, having to pay that money back?
2: Well, first of all, we want to say congratulations to Rochelle. Job well done. Mm-hmm. Few things here about student loans. Please never ignore your lender. As you are graduating, it is imperative that your lender has your current contact information. What is your new address? Make sure they have your correct email address, your cell phone number. We want to make sure that they can absolutely get in touch with you. Secondly is, be clear on when your payments start. Some student loan payments will begin immediately after graduation. Other student loan payments, you may have up to 6 months before the payments begin. We want to make sure that you're clear on when they begin and exactly what those amounts are, because we want to make sure you're working those amounts into your budget.
1: Now, Terrence plans to graduate from North Carolina A&T Aggie Pride.
2: Aggie Pride.
1: Yes, sir. Is preparing to move to Texas post-graduation. What advice, you know, do you have for our graduates who are moving to a new city to start their careers?
2: First of all, congratulations to Terrence. Again, Aggie Pride to him. Listen, all you young graduates, just remember the car that you're going to start driving, the apartment or house that the apartment you're going to start renting, the house that you're going to initially purchase, that is only where you are starting. So let's be slow about this before we get too comfortable in upgrading our lives. You don't need that financial stress. So please begin slow and, again, live well below your means until you can get into your rhythm.
5: Hey, Janai, you know, I had ignored my lender. I didn't know I was going to eventually pay, but they garnished my check, honey.
2: And they will. They good. Will do that. Again, they will do that. So we want to take the lender seriously. But a lot of times I think it's natural just to kind of run and hide. And it's like, no, we need to do the opposite. Please communicate with them. Make sure they know how to get in touch with you, because we do not want any garnishment or any other issues.
3: Well, Janai, we have one more listener question, and this one was submitted via social media from Melanie, a mom of a college graduate. Now, she wants to know how to handle the responsibility of her son's car insurance. What do you suggest?
2: You know, a lot of times as parents, our children are on our car insurance, which absolutely makes sense because it can be so expensive for them to have our own. Parents, I need you to understand this. If your child, your adult child, now is going to be living in another state, the insurance must accompany where the car is garaged, where it is housed. So if you live in North Carolina and your child is now moving to Texas, the car insurance needs to be in Texas. All right. You also may want to start creating some separation from your student at this point, too. So, again, run those numbers. And I know a lot of times, again, we might be penny pinching, but they may need to get their own car insurance right now.
1: Oh, wow. All right. 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
1: Listen, this morning we're talking about saving money with our financial expert, Janai Thornton, and she's answering all of your questions this morning. So you can hit us up at 866-9-RICKY. So let's get right to the phones. Good morning.
2: Hey, my name is Marvin. I'm in Atlanta, Georgia. I got a question about if a bank or a credit union closes out an account on you and leaves you with a balance and it's charged off. Can you go back to that credit union or bank and discuss reducing the charges and try to pay it off so it won't hurt your credit?
3: Marvin, I would absolutely call them. Now, depending upon the size of the bank or the credit union, will determine what the process is. Sometimes that will still be handled internally in the bank. Sometimes they've actually turned that account over to like a collection agency. But I would certainly shoot my shot to see if you can negotiate different terms with them. I want everybody to keep in mind, banks have their own system, just like there's a credit reporting system. If you end a relationship with the bank negatively, all the other banks will essentially know about that situation too. So you definitely want to try to get that cleaned up.
1: All right, y'all, which is not doing. Good morning. All right, y'all, this money. Mic check. I'm sorry, the phone lines are messed up.
4: Hey, so my name is Elle, and my family had experienced a hardship recently due to a curtail of employment. We do owe back taxes, and then we also may have to do a Chapter 13. So we were thinking about doing an offer compromise as well, but we did not know which one to do first.
3: Hey, good morning. Let me kind of very quickly explain the terms. Offer and compromise means you're going directly to the IRS and saying, I'm making an offer to you to pay less or to pay you back over a certain period of time. And so the Chapter 13, you know, that's a form of bankruptcy. What I would do first is I would consult my bankruptcy attorney first, because you don't want to do something that's going to negatively impact your potential Chapter 13. People don't realize how easy the IRS can be to work with, provided that you are following up, provided that you're not waiting to the last minute, okay? So make sure all of your tax returns are filed. That will completely change how they begin to interact with you if you're current on your filings.
1: All right, y'all, with Janai Thornton. Good morning.
5: I have three grandchildren in college that I help with their tuition, and I want to know, is there any way I can claim that, a part of that, on my taxes?
3: Good morning. First of all, God bless you for having three grandchildren in college at the same time. what an expense. So listen, you do not get a deduction for helping to pay tuition. Now, certainly if you're contributing more than 50% to their overall financial situation, a child could be claimed on your taxes until age 24, provided they are a full-time student. So obviously you have to work that out with the parents. So certainly there's an opportunity there, but obviously more than one person cannot claim that student.
1: All right, Janai, we really appreciate having you. Let everybody know how they can reach you.
3: Absolutely. If y'all have any financial questions, please reach out to me at Janai Thornton. That's JINITHORNTON. 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Thank you, Ricky Smiley.
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17: 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This is Fat Man Scoop, the undisputed voice of the club. And right now, you're about to be on fire with Rock T. Here we go, Tay.

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11: 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All right, it's that time. Gary has the word of the week coming up. Is he going to get it right? I mean, you never know. He might. 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
4: It's time for Gary's Word of the Week.
5: And you know this, man.
6: All right, party people. It is time to expand your vocabulary with the word of the week. Gary's going to provide us with a new definition and explain how to use the word in a sentence. All right, Gary, what word will you be expanding our vocabulary with this week?
7: Well, Ricky, this week's word is a beautiful word, and I think all of us definitely need to put it in our vocabulary if we're not using the word. Now, this week's word is snollygoster.
6: Okay.
7: Snollygoster.
5: Snollygoster. What is that?
7: Yes, snollygoster, honey. Well, Brad, the definition of snollygoster is a shady, untrustworthy person. Low-key perfect for a messy story.
8: Messy story.
5: Oh, wow. And use that in the sentence, Gary.
7: Okay, let me use that in the sentence, Brad. Okay. I'm offended, honey, that people don't trust me because they think I'm a snollygoster.
6: Yeah.
7: Yeah.
6: Well, we're gonna see today if you bring up Meg the Stallion, you're gonna see.
5: He is a snollygoster. Yeah, that fits the bill.
6: Yes, sir. That's
5: shoe
6: good.
5: Fit. If the shoe fit.
6: Yeah. Mm. Yeah, Gary, that you did good this week.
5: Pretty good. Yes, Gary,
7: yes,
5: you got it on the first take.
7: Yeah.
5: Snollygoster.
7: Break that girl down in syllables.
6: Did you have a weekend class or something to get you prepared?
7: Yeah, well, a little bit, so just a little bit, but yep. Yeah.
6: Oh, man. Okay.
7: I got tired of it. You can't keep embarrassing me.
6: Yeah, call none of your friends to help you out. You had some of your friends to help you out this weekend.
7: Yeah, Miss Armani was in town.
6: What about Switching Sammy?
7: No, Switching Sammy ain't here, but Miss Kevin. Those girls coming this weekend, honey. They come every weekend now, Ricky. I'm like, girl, y'all can't come every weekend, honey. Give me a break, and then, you know, come, honey.
5: They like hanging out with you, Gary. You be at the mall.
7: Yeah, and they like going to a place, honey, where y'all would really be surprised.
5: Ooh.
6: Oh, wow.
5: Sammy. Snollygosters.
7: Yes, honey, so that's it, baby. Snollygoster.
6: That is. Congratulations. All right, y'all heard it. The word of the week is snollygoster. Now let's see if you can add that to the conversation this week, y'all. More Ricky Smiley Morning Show coming up.

0: 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Audiences can't get enough of You Know You Too Big to Be a Sissy.
1: Mama, I gotta be who I am. 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
16: Hope you're having an amazing weekend, my friends and friendsettes. 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
16: 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Rita Brent got Fix It Jesus. 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That's next on the Ricky Smiley Weekend Jump Off.

0: Come on. Jesus can't fix it. It can't be fixed. Ladies and gentlemen, we got the one and only member of Delta Sigma Theta Sorority Incorporated, graduate of the Jackson State University, drama, all that stuff. Ladies and gentlemen, one of the funniest comedians in the country. I want y'all to show some love for the one and only Rita Brent in the building.
1: What up, Rita? Good morning, y'all. Oh, and Ricky, shout out to my Sarah Dr. Denise Jones Gregory, who is the incoming president at the Jackson State University. She is a Delta, yes, and she's about to be in JSU. So shout out to Dr. Gregory.
0: Shout out to you, Dr. Gregory. Congratulations.
1: Now, Ricky, I can say my grandma taught me to pray, and I am still praying for Megan Thee Stallion. You know, we need Jesus to fix it. I'm still sad about Clay and Megan. I really was rooting for them. I don't know if it was just me, but they seemed like, you know, they were going to make it. And this is just torn the city up. But Megan is on Broadway. She's trying to grieve. She's still folding Clay's clothes, and I know they're big, so it's going to take a long time to fold them up. But
0: oh, my God.
1: He's 6'5". You can't just fold them up in 2 minutes. But, you know, I'm sure she's going to get in the booth, Rick, at some point and respond with a song. But in the meantime, you know, I just prepared a little A selection, just a little diss track for Megan. In the meantime, till she get the strength to go in the studio, I'm going to go ahead and respond on her behalf to Clay, okay? All right, here we go. Let's do it. Cool.

0: you a bastard.
1: Real hot girl stuff. 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Been that girl. Will be that girl. Always gonna be that girl. I don't need no clay. Red clay, Mississippi clay, Clay-Doh. Forget clay. That's why he ain't got no bridge on his nose. And that's why he ain't gonna win no more.

0: Damn.
1: Hey, Rick.
0: Yeah, Rick, you were on. They finna share that. They finna share that song. Damn.
1: You see, he on the bridge on the sideline. Shooting 2 for 14 on the sideline. Come on, man. Don't do my girl like that.
2: Hey, Ryan, like that,
0: how's he doing in Dallas, though? Is he living up to the expectations of the Mavs?
2: He ain't the same as Golden State version of Clay, but you know, he's doing all right.
1: So, like, he was straight with the Warriors, but yeah, you losing now, my boy.
2: He went down a little bit.
0: Oh, man. Damn, boy. Oh, my God. Rita, let everybody know how they can follow you and how they can find this song.
1: All right, on all my social media at Rita Brent Comedy. That's RITABRENT Comedy, man. Holla at me. Shout out to Meg. We praying for you, sis.
0: There it is. All right, y'all. Rita Brent in the building. More Rick is Ryan, the Morning Show coming up.

0: Because the weather's, depending on where you live at, is pretty nice, like where we at right now.
1: Yeah, it's nice. This is a good golf day or a good baseball weekend for you.
0: You already know, about to head to the ballpark right now. Yeah. You know what I'm saying? Everybody enjoy the rest of your weekend. We'll see y'all next time on the Ricky Smiley Weekend Jump Off.
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Good morning. I am Teresa Marie. 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But I want you to talk to me right now with Jodeci on Magic. Good morning. I've been

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2: 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You could bet that.

0: by, because I'm going to tell you when you can get those tickets. It's going to be Jay-Z, Erykah Badu, T.I. Nucci. What? Celebrating 50 years of Go-Go. You're going to love that. So, yeah, we're giving away the Roots Picnic 2026 tickets today for our moms. And also, I want you to stay with me because I got that motivational tea on the way with me, Teresa Marie. And, yes, we're celebrating mothers. It's Magic 102.3, the People Station. Good morning.
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0: Street. 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On the People's Station, Magic 102.3. I am Teresa Marie. All right, family, it is time for the tea with me, Teresa Marie. Well, actually, it's the motivational tea. I'm so excited. The motivational tea with me, Teresa Marie. And this is why I'm excited. Like, I looked at things that I could draw from, you know, famous poets and women like Gwendolyn Brooks or Maya Angelou and even Mahogany L. Brown, who was a more contemporary poet. But you know what? I wrote something for you from me. Y'all gonna rock with me this morning? This is for all of the mothers, and it is called The Faces of Mothers. So listen, I've seen the faces of them all, the ones who love hard through the pushback, through the noise of a world that tells them not to, the ones who have known loss, who have buried sons and daughters and still wake up and choose to keep going. I've seen the faces of women build families from broken pieces, making whole what life tried to leave undone, the ones who take on others and call them their own, nephews, nieces, sons and daughters anyway. I've seen the faces of boardroom women, boss ladies, smiling, leading, unseen but undeniable. The mentors, yes, the boss women who walk into spaces they never were invited to and stay anyway. I've seen the faces of the creators, the travelers, the women who carry ancestral strength and remind us daily, show them who you are. That's my Angela Bassett. Thank you, Wakanda forever. But no, seriously, so to every mother figure, we love you. We see you. Keep showing your beautiful faces because the world is stronger, brighter, and better because of them. That's your motivational tea for mothers. Yes, happy Mother's Day to all of you. From me, Teresa Marie, and Magic 102.3, the People Station.
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16: 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Just think for a moment about how good it makes you feel when someone expresses their gratitude to you. 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We love you, and we praise your holy name. 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

That's Drew Hill Beauty on the People's Station Magic 102.3. I am Teresa Marie, and good morning to all of you. Yes, it's a Mother's Day weekend. I hope that you are getting your gifts together. And listen, even if you can't purchase something, why don't you make something? Why don't you write something? Appreciate the moms and the mother figures. But we got something for you today. Yep, it's tickets to the Roots Picnic. I'm going to tell you about that next hour. Stay with me. I'm Teresa Marie, the People's Station Magic 102.3. This is Common. The

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It's Magic 102.3, the People's Station. I am Teresa Marie. All right, so I want you to stay with me this hour because I'm going to tell you how you can get those tickets to the Roots Picnic as we celebrate Mothers this weekend. Also, I got that tea, that entertainment piece with me, Teresa Marie. Let's get into Club Nouveau, Lean On Me. Yeah, it's Magic 102.3, the People's Station.

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1: 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She has the tea. Come and get it while it's hot. It's the tea with Teresa Marie.
3: Now. All right, it's time for the tea with me, Teresa Marie. Okay, so we're going to kick off with my fam. Yes, Blair Underwood. You know, he wrote a book about his mother as we're celebrating Mother's Day. Mom Underwood has since passed, but the actor Blair Underwood is opening up in a deeply personal new way with his memoir, A Soldier's Wife, My Mother, the Marvelous Mrs. Marilyn A. Underwood. So this book is a heartfelt tribute to his late mom, sharing stories about her strength, her faith, and the lessons that shaped his life and career. So Blair calls it a love letter celebrating Black motherhood and the quiet sacrifices often unseen. So fans are already praising the emotional depth and authenticity, and I say this true and meaningfully. So sidebar, I know the Underwoods. They're my family. I met Mother Underwood in Petersburg when I was at Virginia State University. Listen, y'all, she made sure that I ate, went to church, and was good to go. So shout out to my family. We miss Mother Underwood. This memoir is resonating across generations, and it highlights her legacy, love, and family. So proud of my fam there. Shout out to my sis Marlo, and of course Frank and Blair. Okay, so Beyonce is back in headlines, but this time it's legal drama. So you remember that case, you know, it's tied to her Unleashed music, which is now heading to trial. So after a man was accused of stealing hard drives containing songs, tour plans, and sensitive materials from her team, y'all remember that? So the suspect has pleaded not guilty and faces multiple charges, with the trial set to begin this month. Now, while Beyonce herself isn't accused of any wrongdoing, right? She's not accused of any wrongdoing. The situation has sparked major buzz across the music industry, like how high the stakes are and tightly guarded her projects are. Fans are watching closely as the case unfolds. Listen, the Beehive is a buzzin'. They just need to set them loose. They'll get it straight. Okay, so the Essence Festival lineup has been announced for 2026. This three-day event, of course, hits New Orleans July 3rd through the 5th, bringing together some of the biggest names in Black music, Black business. I love this. Headlining, Cardi B, Latto, Kehlani. They kick off things on Friday. Then also some showcases by Brandy, Monica, Patti LaBelle. Sunday closes with icons like Babyface, Public Enemy, George Clinton. Listen, they got something for everybody. Organizers say the lineup blends past, present, and future. I love that. And that's going to do it for the tea with me, Teresa Marie, right here at the People's Station, Magic 102.3.
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1: But I don't understand why she's burning me to hold on to this. I know this is something I gotta do, but that don't mean I want to. What I'm trying to say is that I love you. I feel like this is coming to an end, and it's better.

That's Usher Byrne on Magic 102.3, the People Station. I am Teresa Marie, and so glad that you're celebrating your Mother's Day weekend with us here at Magic. So this weekend, we're giving away tickets to the moms for the Roots Picnic next hour. I got those tickets coming for you around 11:20. 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And also, I got some tips, moms, on how you can celebrate your day your way. 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

6:23, I am Teresa Marie. It's doing huge in the box office, about $97 million already domestically. I'm sure they'll make more. All right, so this hour, we're celebrating mothers. Got some tickets, yes, to the Roots Picnic in 15 minutes. This is Aaliyah. Are you that somebody on Magic?

0: first response is, I just want to be left alone. No. This is my story. No, not because I don't love my family. I love my family. Like, G-Money and Young Gregory were like, Ma, you're like, what you want to do? I said, okay, fine. We can do some seafood. I'm a seafood buff, you know, a glass of something with it, and I'll be happy. I don't have to do a lot. Oh, but and tomorrow night I'm going to be over at Bethesda Theater for Magic After Dark for the Howard Hewitt concert there. So you can come hang out with me. That's one thing I do want to do tomorrow for Mother's Day. But anywho, think about what you want to do and stick to it, which is another tip we'll get into this hour. What I want to do right now for the moms, I want to give away some tickets to the Roots Picnic that's going down May 30th and 31st at Belmont Plateau in Philly. So the headlines is Jay-Z and the Roots and Erykah Badu. Come on, y'all. T.I., Kehlani, Jermaine Dupri, Nucci celebrating 50 years of Go-Go and more. That's going to be a hot show. So if you want to go, why don't you call me now? 202-432-1023. Caller number 10, you'll get these tickets. But just know that, you know, you got to get yourself there. But we're going to give you the tickets so you can, you know, enjoy it. How about that? So again, stay with me. Call me 202-432-1023. Caller number 10. You'll win these tickets. Uh-huh. Good luck. It's magic.
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12: Don't talk, just listen. 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

0: All right, it's the People Station Magic 102.3. I am Teresa Marie. That's Tamia with Can't Get Enough. We can't get enough of celebrating our moms this weekend for Mother's Day. As a matter of fact, we're going from Tamia to Tamika. Girl, you're calling number 10.
1: Oh, my God.
0: And oh, my God, again. Tamika, congratulations. You just picked a pair of tickets to the Roots Picnic going down May 30th and 31st at Belmont Plateau in Philly. Jay-Z, The Roots, Erykah Badu. Wow. Look, T.I., come on, Kehlani, Jermaine Dupri. I love this. Nucci's on that joint, too, celebrating 50 years of Go-Go. This also instantly qualifies you for a $100 Massage Envy gift card. How about that?
1: I am just overjoyed.
0: Are you
1: a
0: mom?
1: Yes.
0: Well, happy Mother's Day to you.
1: Thank you so much, and happy Mother's Day to you.
0: Thank you so much. I appreciate that. So, listen, Bull, I want to talk really quickly. You want to hear a few tips on wellness for Mother's Day?
1: Yes.
0: Okay, girl, rock with me. How about this? How about give yourself permission to rest?
1: Okay, let me sit down right now.
0: Do you think that's necessary?
1: Absolutely.
0: We do a lot, don't we?
1: All day long.
0: Right. So here's another one I want family to think about. Speak kindly to yourself. We got that clutter noise, right? And sometimes it doesn't take us in the right direction. But don't you think we should speak kindly to ourselves as moms?
1: Absolutely.
0: We're doing the best we can do. I like this one too, Boo. Reflect on our journeys. How far we've come. We have a tendency to lean into like our failures, but not really think about our successes and what we've accomplished.
1: I agree. I write things down so I can remember the accomplishments and all the good things of the past as I'm, sometimes wallowing my own, what am I doing now?
0: Yeah.
1: I look back, I'm like, I've done plenty.
0: Yes. That's
1: very
0: exactly
1: important.
0: What we're talking about, that wellness journey for ourselves. So I appreciate you, Boo. Well, happy Mother's Day, and tell everybody who hooked you up with tickets to the Roots Picnic today.
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0: Woo, woo.
1: Woo, woo.
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That's Chris Brown, Usher, Bryson Tiller. It depends. On Magic 102.3, the People's Station, I am Teresa Maria. I want y'all to keep listening because coming up in the 12 o'clock hour, we're getting into that Saturday mix for our moms during this Mother's Day weekend. We're not clowning around. Look, Tupac right now, I Get Around. Teresa Maria, and it's Magic 102.3. It's the People's Station.

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2: All right, it's time for that Saturday party right here at Magic 102.3. It's the People's Station. I am Teresa Marie. DJ Faces on the wheels. You got me. Lady T is on the mic. We're celebrating mothers all weekend, and we're giving away tickets to the Roots Picnic. You know you better not mess with mama. She'll knock you out. Let's go, Face. It's the Saturday party. I mean, we brought you in. We take you out. You know it.

Party right here at the People Station. Magic 102.3. I am Teresa Marie. DJ Face got you on the wheels. And we got you this weekend because we're giving away tickets to the Roots Picnic. Yes, going down May 30th and the 31st. You want to see Jay-Z, Erykah Badu, T.I., Kehlani, Jermaine Dupri. But look, I'm talking about Nucci.

0: It's that Saturday party right here at the People Station Magic 102.3. I am Teresa Marie, DJ Face on the Wheels. Face didn't hit you with, I'm telling you, moms in your business. Okay, Solo, look, moms is going to be in your business. Just kind of go with it. What you going to tell us? Stay out of it? Mm-mm. Not during a Mother's Day weekend. How about not any day? We're celebrating moms. Yes, and it's a good thing. And we love all the mothers. And what we want to do this weekend by celebrating you is hook you up with some tickets for you to check out the Roots Picnic going down May 30th and 31st at Belmont Plateau in Philly. Jay-Z, The Roots, Erykah Badu, T.I., Kehlani, Jermaine Dupri, Nucci, celebrating 50 years of go-go and more. If you want to go, why don't you call me? 202-432-1023. I know you might be a little bit out of breath because you've been rocking through this Saturday party mix. But, you know, take a break. Drink some water. Hydrate. Call me and win these tickets. 202-432-1023. I am Teresa Marie, DJ Face. Thank you. 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
20: 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I don't care if it's Yike. Honey, it's still doggy. You're looking like some sherbet.
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1: 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On Magic 102.3, it's the People Station. I am Teresa Marie, and I'm telling you, we got some winners coming up because we're giving away some tickets to the Roots Picnic. Mm-hmm. May 30th and 31st in Philly. 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

0: Jill Scott, pressure on the People Station, Magic 102.3. I am Teresa Marie. No pressure for the moms, okay? We're celebrating mothers this weekend. Let them be and do what they want to do and be great. We're giving away tickets as we celebrate to the Roots Picnic. And Charisse, you're calling number 10.
1: Yes! Oh, my God.
0: That's how you win. That's how you win, Charisse. Are you a mom?
1: Yes, I am.
0: Happy Mother's Day, boo.
1: Thank you so much.
0: You're so welcome.
1: Thank you.
0: Listen, you have picked up a pair of tickets to the Roots Picnic for May 30th and May 31st in Philly. Jay-Z, Erykah Badu, T.I. 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You will instantly qualify for a $100 massage in gift card just for you, Mom.
1: Oh, my gosh. Thank you so much.
0: You are so welcome. So, any plans for Mother's Day?
1: Well, my son is taking me to have a massage tomorrow, and my daughter's taking me out to eat today.
0: That's what I'm talking about, Mom. Make them work. No. It's all love.
1: Yes. Oh, my God. Thank you. Thank you.
0: You're so welcome. We'll tell everybody the station that's celebrating you as a mother this weekend.
1: 102.3.
0: Yes. Woo, woo.
1: Thank you.
0: You're so welcome. And listen, fam, that's going to do it for me. Lonnie B is up next. Make sure you check me out on Instagram at I Am Teresa Marie. I got that poem that I wrote for the mothers, The Faces of Mothers, just for you. You'll get to see it there. Also, make sure that you're loving on each other. You can come hang out with me at Bethesda Theater tomorrow for Howard Hewitt. That's Magic After Dark series. So, yeah, we're going to have us a great Mother's Day weekend. But more than anything, take care of you. DMV, you're the best. Peace and blessings.
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27: 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Sediment. 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

0: Hold up, baby. Hold up. This ain't. It ain't over. It's not over. Party's not over.
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D.C., Maryland, and Virginia, it's your boy Lonnie B, and we're here for another 2 hours for the Lonnie B Show to have a great time. But look, I got this fantastic interview coming up with the legendary DJ Kool. But before we get into that, I need to know where you're at, where you're going, and what you're doing. So call me right now on 202-432-1023.

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1: Hey, what's up? DC Merlin in Virginia. Okay, it's a Mother's Day weekend, but today is a legendary weekend. I am here with a legend. I am so excited for my special guest today, y'all. Put your hands together for the legendary DJ Kool.
2: Let me clear my throat. Yeah. Southeast, South, Southeast. What's up, baby?
1: You still got it.
2: Yes, sir. I'm never going to lose it.
1: That's right, Kool. I appreciate that. Now, look, I always ask my guests when they come on here, how you feeling? How's your mental? Where you at right now?
2: I am blessed, highly favored, and I totally understand the fact that I made the wake-up list this morning. And you would be surprised at the amount of people that don't get that part.
1: Now, DJ Kool, you born and raised from D.C., right?
2: Southeast, South, Southeast.
1: What part, Capitol Hill or Anacostia?
2: I would say Capitol Hill.
1: Okay, yes.
2: 15th and Pennsylvania Avenue, Southeast. South, South.
1: Yes,
2: okay. Went to Eastern High School.
1: All right, my old high school.
2: Right out here.
1: Yes.
2: We used to say Eastern is proud back in our day in the 70s.
1: It was the pride of Capitol Hill.
2: There you go.
1: Yes, it still is. All right, so I just want to ask you, because you are a legend. It's so much to get from you today, but, you know, this is the radio, all right? Yes, okay, y'all. And if y'all want the exclusive extended, y'all got to go to my YouTube channel, Chat with Lonnie. But right now, I'm going to get all that I can get right here with you, all right?
2: Yes, sir.
1: When did it start for you to become a DJ? When did that start? When did you pick up the chicka-chicka-choo and the earphones and say, I'm ready to tear the city down?
2: I started professionally in 1977 with a company called The Sound Service. Shout out to Dr. Ashton Greaves. In 1979, while I was with The Sound Service, I was approached by a guy named Keith Jefferson, and he said, Kool, you good enough to be playing in clubs. He said, I work at the Paragon 2. That was Wisconsin Avenue, Northwest D.C. You need to go up there and get that job. So I started in the clubs in 1979. Worked at the Paragon 2 from 79 until they closed in 82. My mentor, Maniac McCloud, who is my OG in this business, he used to work at a place called The Room, and I met him in the mid-70s. He said, Kool, I heard about what you was doing at the Paragon. You need to come to The Room because I'm getting ready to go to the Ibex. I went to The Room in 1982. I was there from 82 to 86, six nights a week. Tuesday through Thursday and Sunday, I played from 9 to 2. Fridays and Saturdays, I played from 9 to 6 in the morning by myself. Back then, there was no such thing as an opening DJ and a closing DJ. If you worked at a club, you worked there from opening to closing by yourself.
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1: In today's money value, but the astronauts walked around, placed an American flag on the moon, took pictures, and returned safely. So my question is, what have these flights to the moon produced other than some very expensive pictures and, of course, made some rocket ship investors very wealthy? Has exploration of the moon brought us closer to finding a cure for cancer as numbers continue to rise? Or has exploring the moon helped us to figure out how to feed millions of Americans who go to bed every night hungry, many without shelter? Or is the reality that those in charge of spending our tax dollars are more concerned with their friends getting richer than they are about you and me being okay? 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
1: 1986 is when the records start coming out. The music ain't loud enough. Came out in 1986. Music ain't loud enough. Pump up the volume. It was the first hip-hop record infusing go-go using samples, right, that came out that went national, Billboard charts, and all that kind of stuff. Now, you did have hip-hop and go-go records coming out before that, but they were using live instrumentation. You're talking about Trouble Funk, Curtis Blow, stuff like that. But right. I was the one that did it using all samples. Fun fact, when I did Music Ain't Loud Enough, I sampled a beat from EU, the Cabbage Patch.
2: Oh, I remember that dance.
1: Right? We had that was a Cabbage Patch record. I sampled Drop the Bomb from Trouble Funk, and I sampled a bass line or a bass hit from Sardines, from Junkyard Band.
2: Sardines!
1: Right? So before Salt and Pepper, Kid and Play, and all of that, and I wish we had time because I do have a Herbie Lovebug story that happened in 1988.
2: Wow.
1: But let's keep on going. So
2: Go ahead.
1: Yeah.
2: I'm sitting here with history. Go ahead.
1: So anyway, let's fast forward to 1988. So by then, I got maybe three singles out. What was it? Music Ain't Loud Enough. What the Hell You Come In Here For? I think How Low Can You Go came out. Anyway, we'll get ready to come out. So we at the Capitol Center, 1988.
2: Yes. Mm.
1: For some reason, everybody wanted to be in DJ Kool's dressing room. So Teddy Riley and them was in there.
2: Okay.
1: Guy had just came out in 1988.
2: Okay.
1: Heavy D was there.
2: And the boys?
1: Yes, indeed.
2: Okay.
1: Dougie Fresh and Recipes Fat Rodney was in my dress room. And Dougie Fresh and Fat Rodney was in there doing some kind of routine because Dougie doing the beatbox. Fat Rodney up there rhyming. Right?
2: Mm-hmm.
1: So I see Herbie Lovebug on the other side of the room. I say, yo, I'm going over there and introduce myself to him.
2: Okay.
1: So I go introduce myself. Yeah, man, I know exactly who you are. He said, you the reason why I made the records that I made with Salt and Pepper and Kid and Play.
2: Now, are we talking about Shake Your Thing?
1: Not Shake Your Thing. My mic sounds nice. And then Rolling with Kid and Play. Meaning using samples from go-go records to make hip-hop records. But remember, I did that in 86.
2: Before Beyonce and all this Crazy in Love and Soulja and all that.
1: We're going to get to that part in a second.
2: Okay.
1: But the thing with that is I didn't know that Herbie was coming in and out of D.C. back then. So the record that he did with Sugar Bear is what you're talking about.
2: Okay.
1: He met Sugar Bear and them at the Black Hole.
2: Up on Georgia Avenue.
1: Yes, indeed. Northwest.
2: Okay.
1: That's how that situation became. Yeah.
2: Oh, okay. Is you telling me that somebody came to the city, stole your style, took it out the city and used it? Come on, say it. This is the Lonnie B. Show.
1: I wouldn't say stole. I would say was influenced. I'd like to say that.
2: Yeah. Thief. There it is.
1: I like to say that.
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1: So, hold on.
2: Okay, go ahead.
1: I want to talk about you for a second, so we're going to switch chairs.
2: Oh, okay, take your time.
1: All right, I'm going to be the interviewer.
2: Okay.
1: You're going to be the interviewee.
2: Okay.
1: I just want to give you your flowers. How about that?
2: I appreciate that.
1: I think that with the trajectory that you are on right now, you're on that same Tyler Perry path.
2: Okay.
1: That's where you're on your way to.
2: Okay.
1: You're a superstar.
2: I appreciate that.
1: I'm going to tell you that in your face. You know, a lot of people probably can't see it, but you see I'm looking you square in your eyes.
2: Yeah, I'm looking at yours. Yeah. All right?
1: And I just want you to know this. I want to say this in front of everybody.
2: Okay.
1: You are a star. Don't you let nobody tell you that you're not.
2: Okay.
1: I told that to Raheem Devon.
2: Mm.
1: I told that to Kevin Ross.
2: Mm-hmm.
1: I told that to Alex Vaughn when I first met her. I'm telling you the same thing.
2: Mm-hmm.
1: And I do mean that.
2: And I know
1: a star when I see one. And I've been around enough of them to know.
2: I appreciate that. And I really take that to heart because you are a legend.
1: Thank you,
2: man. So thank you so much for giving me those jewels and those flowers.
1: All right, now we're going to switch chairs.
2: Okay, now we back. Now we back.
1: Yes, sir.
2: Now that you done cleared your throat. We back.
1: Yeah.
2: So in this field of DJing, was there any moment in your life where you felt discouraged that you was like, I'm about to give up?
1: No. Never. I was taught that when you start something, you finish it.
2: Okay.
1: I don't care what happened. I don't care who said what or who did what or whatever. And I done seen some sugar honey iced tea since I've been in this industry.
2: Right.
1: As a matter of fact, I'm going to throw this in there real quick. Next year will be 50 years that I've been in this industry professionally. We will be celebrating 50 years of DJ Kool this time next year.
2: Wow.
1: So I've seen it from the top all the way to the bottom.
2: Right. How did you sustain that 50 years? Like, what did you do? What was the ingredients to keep going? Because even today, you're still relevant. And you're a jewel to the city.
1: Thank you.
2: That's why you had to be here.
1: Thank you.
2: So what keeps you going, Kool?
1: I love this game, man.
2: Right.
1: I feel like this is what God put me here to do. He gave me this voice. He gave me this energy. He gave me this mindset. I'm doing God's work.
2: Yeah.
1: That's what I say. I like to tell people I'm just the vehicle.
2: Mm-hmm.
1: You know what I mean? That he's working through.
2: Right.
1: Yes,
2: as
1: sir.
2: A big staple in our city, do you feel appreciated by our city?
1: Sometimes. But see, DC funny. And y'all know damn well I love y'all. Because every time you see me, you're going to see me rocking this Curly W. The mayor said that. God bless her. Every time I see you, DJ Kool, you rocking that Curly W. Yeah, because this ain't got nothing to do with baseball. This here has everything to do with the place that I'm from, which is Washington.
2: Yes.
1: I feel like as long as they can see you, you know, they all over you. But soon as you leave here, or soon as your stuff starts transcending out of here and you come back, it get a little funny.
2: Mm-hmm.
1: I don't know why.
2: Mm-hmm.
1: I don't know, but I seen them do it to Chuck. I seen them do it to EU. I seen them do it to Trouble Funk.
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1: So they ain't gonna let you get.
2: They ain't gonna let you get too far.
1: Yeah, they gonna keep you grounded, and that's what I love about DC. Mm-hmm. You know what I mean?
2: Right.
1: But I feel the love though. I really do all the time.
2: Do that bothers you though?
1: Nah, man.
2: Okay.
1: I'm here with God's orders, man. I'm carrying out God's orders right now. Period. Right.
2: Yes.
1: You know what I'm saying? And if we got any haters, then you ain't doing nothing if you ain't got no haters, cuz.
2: Right.
1: You know what I mean?
2: Now, people like to label you as the go-go DJ.
1: Oh, God.
2: A lot of people like to say, that's DJ Kool, man. That's the go-go DJ. Now, back then, I know it was really hard for people to accept go-go because it wasn't structured. Okay? Now, do you feel like it have elevated into some type of structure now? Or do you feel like it's the same and we still got a lot of work to do when it comes to the go-go community?
1: Okay, so now, are you talking about musically structured
2: yes.
1: or structured as far as the business of go-go is concerned?
2: Overall, just the overall structure of the go-go community.
1: So I think that the business of go-go is getting better.
2: Okay.
1: Right? We went through a lot back in the days trying to break this music. Rest in peace to Max Kidd.
2: Okay.
1: Because he was he would come up in here with a baseball bat. Yo, you gonna play this trouble funk, you know what I mean? And he meant that. He fought for go-go
2: mm-hmm.
1: all that back in the days. And so I'm saying all that to say this. He may have rubbed some people that were in certain positions the wrong way.
2: Right.
1: You know what I mean? And you probably didn't necessarily agree with his methods.
2: Right.
1: But his heart was in the right place. He was fighting for go-go. I've been fighting for go-go as far as breaking go-go music since 1979.
2: Right.
1: Trouble funk, E-flat boogie, the first go-go record outside of Chuck Brown Bustin' Loose, whereas a lot of people would consider Bustin' Loose a disco record because of the time that it came out in the late 70s, right?
2: Right.
1: And that's one of the records, matter of fact, that's the only record, go-go record, that I did not break early on was Bustin' Loose. My mentor, Maniac McCloud, did that. But everything from E-flat boogie,
2: right,
1: Trouble Funk, Body Moves,
2: okay,
1: Rare Essence,
2: right,
1: all of them records. God, Junkyard Band.
2: Yes.
1: Backyard Band.
2: Tell it.
1: EU used to be a rock band originally.
2: Mm-hmm.
1: The first go-go record that they came out with was a song called Rock Your Butt. It came out on a 45.
2: They love butt songs.
1: All right. Hey, look, as the youngest say nowadays, pause, right? I don't really subscribe to the pause stuff so much. But anyway, it was called Rock Your Butt. Came out on a 45.
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1: All of us in the beginning of our careers, like back when I had Music Ain't Loud Enough and all of them records did well. They charted.
2: I don't know
1: how many records I had charted Billboard charts back then. Didn't get not nan dime.
2: Right.
1: All right.
2: But that's because
1: I did not have proper representation back then.
2: Okay.
1: Nowadays, yes, I do. Shout out to Walt Reeder Jr., my business manager of 30 years, which is unheard of.
2: Right. Back then, when you wasn't getting what you deserved, was it discouraging? Because you kept going.
1: Now that I know better, let me answer the question correctly. Yes, it was discouraging.
2: Right.
1: But it's just like I said, I had to keep going. I'm one of those people, I guess it's because I come from a sports background as well.
2: Okay. What sport? Basketball?
1: Basketball. Yeah. Baseball primarily, but I also play football and ran track.
2: Okay.
1: So you know how to dance. Organized sports.
2: You know how to dance, because that's a lot of coordination.
1: Yes, indeed.
2: You know how to get down.
1: A little bit. Anyway, I've always had this never quit attitude. You know what I mean? Like, I don't care what it takes. I'm going to win. I'm here to win.
2: Right.
1: You know what I mean? Period. So that's it, Lion. That's all
2: right.
1: You're going to get.
2: Yes.
1: So, yes, I was discouraged, but I couldn't quit.
2: Right. Okay. Well, I'm glad you didn't quit, because we need you around. All right. Now, cool. Let's talk about some D.C. All right. Let's talk D.C.
1: As best I can.
2: All right. Yes. Now, I seen you in the Bahamas. You killed the Bahama Breeze.
1: Thank you.
2: Yes, when we was out there in the Bahamas. Then I seen you at the Go-Go Awards.
1: Yes.
2: And you was doing your thing at the Go-Go Awards. Cool. What's your thoughts of the Go-Go Awards?
1: They got a little work to do. First of all, shout out to Ron Moten.
2: Yeah, shout out to Ron.
1: Okay. And in my opinion, I think he's doing a great job. And I hear a lot of people, you know, saying a whole lot of things towards Ron Moten, this and that,
2: yeah,
1: that are negative. But my

0: And big ups to Ron Moat, man. Keep doing what you're doing too. Matter of fact, my condolences to Ron Moat. You know he lost his mother. His mother transitioned. Yeah. So my condolences to him and his family and friends. Yeah.
1: Yeah. Sending him peace and love. Mm-hmm. Yeah.
0: But I enjoyed it. I had a good time.
1: Okay. Yeah, I had a good time too.
0: You boy, you funny. You know what I'm about to go. I'm glad the man's here. That's the best line of the impression that I can do right there. Boy, when you said that, I thought I was going to fall out that balcony.
1: Man, I had a good time, man. I had a good time up there.
0: I love it.
1: Love it. So what do you think about Benz and Chili Pose, okay? That wall of great people. Don't you think you're supposed to be one of those great people up there?
0: Boy, you something else with that.
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1: You're a superstar. No, for real.
0: I appreciate it.
1: See, let's rewind the tape a little.
0: Okay.
1: How did I find out about you? I seen you on Instagram. I say, that dude right there, he crazy.
0: Uh-huh.
1: But in a good way, you know what I mean?
0: I know, okay. That's how we talk.
1: I say, he funny as hell.
0: Uh-huh.
1: So then when I finally meet you in the Bahamas, I say, oh, he's cool.
0: Mm-hmm.
1: And then now I'm watching you, you know, move around, boy. You.
0: Thank you, cool. I'm cool like DJ Cool.
1: I know a star when I see one, right? I be around him all the time.
0: I appreciate it. I really appreciate it.
1: And for real, to the general public that is listening right now, he ain't jokes. I mean, it might sound, I might be delivering this very funny or entertaining or whatever, but I really do mean this, bro. You're a star.
0: I appreciate
1: for
0: it.
1: For real.
0: Yeah.
1: And you from Eastern High School like me. And you from Southeast like me, so I know what I'm looking at.
0: Yeah.
1: Let me ask you something on the astrological side.
0: Okay.
1: Man, what's your sign, man?
0: Scorpio.
1: I'm a Pisces.
0: Okay.
1: See, we right there together. That's what it is. I know something about this dude. My manager is a Scorpio.
0: Okay, who's and your manager?
1: My manager, Walt Reed Jr. Okay. We've been together this year, make 30 years I've been with Walt.
0: Okay.
1: My cousin that run with me, DJ East Coast.
0: Okay.
1: Matter of fact, he was with us that day when we was in the Bahamas. He was with me. He's a Cancer.
0: Okay.
1: So all of us is right there together.
0: Yes.
1: See, so come on. Yeah. Now. This here meant to be.
0: Okay.
1: Just don't forget me when you do your big movie premiere.
0: Never.
1: Or when you get your doggone Academy Award. Just say, hey, it's DJ Cool. That's it. That's all I want. I don't want nothing from you. Matter of fact, I do want something from you.
0: What?
1: I just want to see you get big as hell.
0: Okay.
1: Because that's what's going to happen.
0: Yeah.
1: And that ain't my opinion. That's a damn fact.
0: I receive it.
1: That's a fact.
0: Yes. Last question. Do you know this dude named Bo?
1: That's Bo Sampson.
0: Oh, because he keep passing me notes in here.
1: That's Bo Sampson right there.
0: Shout out to Bo Sampson. He's in the building.
1: Music industry veteran, man.
0: Yes, we love Bo, man.
1: I've been
0: that's
1: known
0: a
1: Bo
0: good
1: since
0: guy.
1: 1985. No, his whole family, man. Great guy. He got a book that's about to come out.
0: That's right.
1: What's the name of the book, Bo?
2: What does Bo do?
0: That's a good question, because I can tell you what else he do. Pass good notes. Okay, pass good notes. We're going to make sure we all read
1: that
0: book.
1: Yeah, man, shout out to Bo Sampson, man, the whole Sampson family.
0: Thank you so much, DJ Cool, for stopping by the Lonnie B Show here on Magic. We appreciate you. We love you. And you are magical to us here at DC, and we really, really love you.
1: Real quick.
0: Go ahead.
1: Speaking of rewinding the tape a little bit, Ron Moten and them hit me with some on national TV the other day when we was doing Fox 5. You know, cool, we getting ready to do the Go-Go Hall of Fame.
0: Okay.
1: And you about to be inducted into the Go-Go Hall of Fame. I'm like, what?
0: Okay, that's what's up.
1: So I'll be the first DJ that's already inducted into the Hip Hop Hall of Fame. Now I'll be in the Go-Go Hall of Fame as well. And also, I'm going to see you again July the 18th for the DMV Awards and the Fashion Gala that they have.
0: Uh-huh.
1: So I'm getting an Icon Award that night.
0: Okay, I'm going to be there too.
1: You're going to be next.
0: I'm be going off with that.
1: They'll probably be giving you an Icon Award next year, for real. Yeah, so y'all stay tuned. Yeah.
0: I appreciate that so much. Thank you, Cool, for stopping by on the Lonnie B Show. 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
5: May we please pause for a minute of prayer, because when prayers become a habit, blessings become a daily occurrence. A prayer of gratitude can be as simple as saying or thinking, "Thank you, God. I love you, and I praise your holy name." Prayers can be both spoken and thought, and are really best when that occurs at the same time. Because the essence of prayer is the feeling that is generated, whether it's physical or mental. Just think for a moment about how good it makes you feel when someone expresses their gratitude to you. That feeling of warmth that is indescribably pleasurable. It just outright makes you happy, regardless of what your mood was before that feeling of joy permeated your very being. Now multiply that feeling of joy by billions, as throughout the world and in countless different languages, we offer up our gratitude to God. Thank you, God. We love you, and we praise your holy name. Amen and hallelujah.
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this was such an amazing time. I hope y'all really enjoyed this interview with the legendary DJ Kool. Now, look, I'm going to leave y'all with this. Always remember to give people their flowers. The more you pour into people, it will come around to you. Because, you know, karma is real, and it don't always got to come around in the bad way. It come around in the good way. This is Lonnie B. Y'all get ready for my girl, Deja, who's up next. 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

Perez officially checking in on this Saturday pre-Mother's Eve, but I will tell you today is my mother's 75th birthday. My twin nieces are 22. My other niece's birthday tomorrow, and it's Mother's Day. Needless to say, my pockets are tight. Let's keep things moving. Here's Gina Thompson and the GOAT.

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Or cutting through traffic on Georgia Avenue into the city? 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

0: T.I., Kehlani, Jermaine Dupri, Nucci celebrating 50 years of go-go and more. 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

0: That's baby girl Aaliyah, one in a million here on Magic 102.3, the People Station. Deja Perez trying to give away these tickets. Congratulations. You got yourself a pair of tickets to the Roots Picnic going down May 30th and May 31st, Belmont Plateau in the Ile Delphes. Headlining is Jay-Z and the Roots and Erykah Badu, plus T.I., Kehlani, Jermaine Dupri, Nucci, celebrating 50 years of Go-Go and more. Congratulations.
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4: The reality is we have again circled the moon with four astronauts taking pictures and returned safely for a cost of over $4 billion. The first trip to the moon in 1969 cost about $2.5 billion in today's money value, but the astronauts walked around, placed an American flag on the moon, took pictures, and returned safely. So my question is, what have these flights to the moon produced other than some very expensive pictures and, of course, made some rocket ship investors very wealthy? Has exploration of the moon brought us closer to finding a cure for cancer as numbers continue to rise? Or has exploring the moon helped us to figure out how to feed millions of Americans who go to bed every night hungry, many without shelter? Or is the reality that those in charge of spending our tax dollars are more concerned with their friends getting richer than they are about you and me being okay?
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12: 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He's from Money Earning Mount Vernon. I'm from Brooklyn. So, you know, we got that thing going. And what's even more beautiful, our families get along.
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0: That's Destiny's Child, Bills, Bills, Bills on the People Station, Magic 102.3. Deja Perez about to give away my very, very last pair of tickets to the Roots Picnic. Magic, who's this?
1: Matt, this is Tony Robinson.
0: Congratulations, boo. You're going to the Ile Delf May 30th and May 31st for the Roots Picnic. Headlining is Jay-Z and the Roots, plus Erykah Badu, and T.I. is going to be there. Kehlani's going to be there. Jermaine Dupri is going to be there. And Nucci is celebrating 50 years of go-go music and more. Congratulations.
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19: 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So seeing that landmark location where I am, seeing it cherish and grow, is something that I look most forward to seeing in the future.
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0: 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And listen, like, my college roommate Nikki is super vegan, right? I am super not. But she's always trying to put me on to vegan spots. She swears up and down, it tastes just like the regular. 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That is Tef and Company on IG. 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I am at Deja Perez. 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
11: May we please pause for a minute of prayer, because when prayers become a habit, blessings become a daily occurrence. A prayer of gratitude can be as simple as saying or thinking, "Thank you, God. I love you, and I praise your holy name." Prayers can be both spoken and thought, and are really best when that occurs at the same time. Because the essence of prayer is the feeling that is generated, whether it's physical or mental. Just think for a moment about how good it makes you feel when someone expresses their gratitude to you. That feeling of warmth that is indescribably pleasurable. It just outright makes you happy, regardless of what your mood was before that feeling of joy permeated your very being. Now multiply that feeling of joy by billions, as throughout the world and in countless different languages, we offer up our gratitude to God. Thank you, God. We love you, and we praise your holy name. Amen and hallelujah.
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That's going to do it for me, Deja Perez. Officially chucking up the deuces. Rick Chill, DJ Facer up next with the Basement Jam. Follow me on the gram. I am at Deja Perez. Here's DMX. Party up on Magic. Happy Mother's Day.

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Law.

People's Station, Magic 102.3, the Chilla and DJ Face on his Mother's Day weekend, which is a Roots winning weekend. I got details coming up about that a little bit later on in the show, but the party is just getting started. We got you until 10 p.m. Keep it right here. Things are just beginning. We've only just begun inside the Basement Jam on Magic.

0: The People Station is Magic 102.3. You're inside the Basement Jam. I'm the Chilla along with DJ Face. And remember last year when Beyonce was on tour and the wickedest man alive, according to the Beehive, Kelvin Evans, allegedly boosted unreleased Beyonce music during her Atlanta tour stop last year? Well, mark your calendars for this Monday. May 11th. If you don't remember, Kelvin Evans, he didn't just grab a laptop. He walked off with two entire suitcases filled with hard drives containing Beyonce's vaulted tracks. This happened at a parking lot near Krog Street Market, and Evans just appeared in court via video to hear the news. And now the stakes are huge because we're talking about proprietary creative work from one of the most protected artists on the planet. And fans are speculating about what was on those drives. Was it the Renaissance visuals? New collaborations? We may find out when the trial kicks off this week. It is a crazy reminder that even for global superstars, security is everything. We'll be waiting to see if Mr. Evans faces the full weight of the law, or maybe it was a setup. He ain't do nothing and somebody else did it and tried to pin it on him. We don't know, but we will find out this week. So stay close. I'm sure there'll be updates on MyMagicDC.com and all of our social media platforms at MagicDC. All right, more of the Basement Jam continues right after this on Magic.
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8: Because we have lawyers in all 50 states, I see lots of lawyers' ads. Most seem to be bragging on results, but are they true or misleading? For example, in some cases, a firm may try a case even though the at-fault party has no lawyer, then brag in the ad about their results. My son Matt got one for nearly $50 million, but we never collected one dime. Some lawyers may say they got a result even though they were sitting second chair at a firm like mine, and even though they had little to do with it. Happens all the time.

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0: Basement Jammers on the People's Station, Magic 102.3. And your boy Chris Brown, Breezy, has dropped his latest project, simply titled Brown. I know it's an acronym, but when I hear Brown, I'm thinking UPS or something else. But I mean, this thing is huge. 27 tracks deep. And the internet streets are officially divided on this one. On one side, you got Team Breezy. You know, he can do nothing wrong. They're saying it's a vulnerable, mature sound, and they love to see the features. And he's got a lot of them. Glorilla, Sexy Red, Lucky Day, and Leon Thomas. But then, you know, you got the other side. Critics are saying, what about quality control? And the big debate on social media is whether an artist needs to give us nearly 30 songs at once. Some listeners feel like you go that big, the writing starts to get a little thin. They're saying maybe like a 10-song version probably would have hit way harder. One fan on Twitter summed it up perfectly, saying the guest list is so random that the album is either going to be legendary or a hard listen with no in-between. But you can't front on his work ethic. And, you know, come July, he going to be here for the R&B tour with his boy Usher. Raymond and Brown is coming to town, no doubt about that. So if you got it and you listen to it when it first dropped, you might still be listening to it. You're not even hearing me right now. It's that long. But that's all right. That's all right. I still got more of the Basement Jam coming up. You'll be back. It's the People Station, Magic 102.3.
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5: 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Got this lady that works in the offices and things sitting right next to me. Mm-hmm. 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
5: 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I said, would you like to have a tic-tac?
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5: 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I said, a minute is what you need. It's word of the day. Sediment. It's the opening. Showtime.
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0: 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Black Street Productions. 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